the one I'm most excited to play. Dracula, number 5. These are today's most requested. It's the top 6 at 6. Here's Choosin' Texas, number 4.

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so cool. 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Hey, it's Amanda. Starting your night off. At least things are feeling a little cooler. I know it's still hot, but compared to this weekend, ooh, that was wild. But here we are on a Tell Me Something Good Monday. What was the best part of your weekend? Skyann Gibson shared a photo of her son, and he has two big Nerf guns in either arm. Got the extra ammo on his vest, looking super cute. They had a Nerf gun birthday party. I love that. I wanted to have a Super Soaker party this weekend, but I was at a Country Thunder on Saturday, and

Man, that is a good one. I love her emotion in this. Gabby Barrett's I Hope It's Amanda. So glad you brought that water to Country Thunder. Oh my goodness, it was hot. It was scary hot. The humidity, I was there all day Saturday before Creed. It was spicy. And now it's a Tell Me Something Good Monday. And I love how Tiffany Sear and Nikki Wendigo are sending us pictures. They were at Country Thunder. They survived it. They did good. And their best part of their weekend was seeing Creed. And Nikki's loving the pyro that came along with it. I love it. They got some really good shots. Great picks. They must have been pretty close to the stage. I think the sound might have been a little louder closer to the stage. This is Linkin Park in the end. Let's rock out a little bit tonight.

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17: Somber at number three with Homewrecker. Bruno Mars at number two, I Just Might. The number one song is the coolest song. This is the one right now.

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3: So this means we're not sure if we're going to keep this song or not. It's just a feature. This is totally your call. Do you want to hear Drop Dead? Do you want to hear this song from Olivia Rodrigo Moore? Send me a text. Let's be friends. Number that you would call. Or give me a call too. Text, call, send me a number. Let's be friends. Let me know what you think.

love Olivia Rodrigo. But do we love this song, Drop Dead? It's just a feature pick. I'm testing it out with you right now. I'm not going to play it again tonight. I just want to know what you think of it. My name's Amanda. Happy Monday. We made it through that major heat wave. Oh my goodness. It's still hot. Don't get me wrong. But yesterday, that was something. Crystal, she got a sunburn from going to a baseball game before the Rider game. Ooh, girl, it was toasty, especially if you had seats on the east side and that one half of the pill zone. They got sunshine the entire game when it was 55 degrees Celsius on the field. Hootsie. Tell me something good. What was the best part of your weekend? Seeing a lot of comments coming in from Country Thunder. Michelle Boza loved seeing Cameron Whitcomb. He's so good. You're supposed to love Morgan Wallen.

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I always thought she was wearing apple bottom jeans and boots with the fur and the Reeboks with the straps and all of these clothes. But I guess they're talking about two different women, which is kind of cool. Just learned that, even though that was one of my favorite songs in high school. Floretta with T-Pain with Low. Hey, it's Amanda. So every 13th of the month, Swifties celebrate hashtag Swift Day, which is new to me. I did not know that was a thing. So happy Swift Day. Here's the fate of Ophelia.

Well, hello, Gaga. Hey, it's Amanda. So, yes, we had a major heat wave during one of the busiest weekends of the year. And guess what? You survived it. We're still feeling pretty good. But also the storms that came along with it were gnarly. Environment Canada is saying there could have been almost 15 tornadoes touching down between Friday and Saturday. In 2 days, we had 15 tornadoes in our province, which is crazy. Now, they're still trying to confirm if that's for real or not, because they're getting a lot of reports in from social media. But I mean, that's crazy. 15 tornadoes. That's a somber. Back to friends.

Chaperones Pink Pony Club. We are celebrating. We're out of that heat wave. Finally, the heat warnings are gone. And now it's just normal hot for summer. How was your weekend, by the way? It's Tell Me Something Good Monday. What was the best part? Joe Weiss texted in saying, spending the day at the lake with my dog. Oh, that would have been so good to jump in that cold water on these hot days. So refreshing. Bonnie said Creed at Country Thunder.

so good. You know, Saturday night actually sold out. There was no single passes available for Saturday. But Bonnie also said the Rider game was also the best part of her weekend. That was so good. I actually paused and rewound the fourth quarter because that game was insane. The Riders were on.

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love it. Can you take me higher? 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That was so good. And it was hot. But Country Thunder, man, it was fun. It was a-

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1: Turned 50 this year. Just felt that Silpherm was able to address all the things I wanted addressed, like wrinkles, fine lines, pigmentation, sun damage.
0: For both of us, we love the ease of this treatment.
1: Painless. 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
1: So I travel a lot for work, and Silpherm doesn't require you not to have a tan.
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She's Canadian. The way we touch. Hey, it's Amanda. Made it through a hot weekend, but what was the best part of it? Because I'm telling you right now, that heat, that was not it. That was smoldering, sweaty, humid. What did you get up to over the weekend? Paula Randall got to see some old friends from water polo. That's always exciting. Barbara Reyes had a few ball games, and the best part was time spent with the family and cooling off in the pool. Guaranteed, if you have a pool, you were the most popular person, especially this past weekend. It was spicy, but now this rest of the week here is looking perfect.

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you know it is Swift Day? Now, as a Swiftie myself, I'm just finding out that every 13th of the month is a hashtag Swift Day. That's kind of cool, and I love playing it. My name is Amanda.

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1: On Tricks with Golden. Hey, it's Amanda. So tomorrow morning, you could see the snowbirds doing their last flyover. Between 11 and noon, they will be at the Saskatchewan Aviation Museum, just over by the airport. And you can go check them out, take some pics, see the airplanes up close and personal. Sounds like it's going to be a really, really good time. Now, if you were a pilot and you were flying the snowbirds, not just like commercial airplanes, but if you were flying these fighter jets, like these snowbirds, what song would you have playing? For me personally, I think it'd be this one. It just goes so well with the adrenaline. It's that Chicken Cherry Cola song.

great cruising song, Sophia Camara's Girls Like You. Hey, it's Amanda. We made it through that hot weekend. Oh my goodness, that heat wave was something else. How did you survive? What was your favorite part of it? Michelle Kobalaka had a pool party and a barbecue and good times, and she shared a picture of her in the pool with her kiddo, and it looks so refreshing. Everyone that has a pool in their backyard, I bet you guys are the most popular people on the block. Whoa. Especially after in this heat. Carrie Blocked, her favorite part was shopping with her youngest daughter for her veil. Oh, and she says she's going to be such a beautiful bride. Can't wait to be part of the memorable day. That is so exciting. Here's the Imagine Dragons with Enemy.

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0: Brittany, before you go, there's something I want you to have.
1: Oh, it's beautiful. But wait a minute, isn't this...
0: Yeah, yes it is.
1: But I thought the old lady dropped it into the ocean in the air.
0: Well, baby, I went down and got it for you.

It's an oldie, but it's a goodie. Spin Doctors with Two Princes. Hey, it's Amanda. Thank you for letting me hang out with you tonight. Absolutely love it. Especially on a Monday. After that hot weekend, one of the busiest weekends of the entire year, of course, it had to be super duper hot. What was the best part of it? What was your favorite part of the weekend? Nikki and Tiffany and Haley and Danielle. Oh my goodness. I'm getting so many texts and videos in from their weekend at Country Thunder. They said it was amazing seeing Cameron Whitcomb.

0: And he was doing backflips in the sunset. It was awesome. Loved it.
1: Actually, speaking of backflips, here's Benson Boone. He's famous for those. Whoa.

really got me thinking. Were you out drinking? Were you in the living room chilling, watching television? It's been a year now, think I figured out how to let you go and let communication die out. I know, you know, we know you weren't down for forever and it's fine. I know, you know, we weren't meant for each other and it's fine. But if the world was ending, you'd come over, right? You'd come over and you'd stay the night. Would you love me for the hell of it? All our fears would be irrelevant. If the world was ending, you'd come over, right? The sky'd be falling and I'd hold you tight. And there wouldn't be a reason why we would even have to say goodbye. If the world was ending, you'd come over, right? Right? If the world was ending, you would come over, right? Right?

0: know.
1: I got options.
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0: Stone. 3, 2, 1. Here's this week's top three.
1: Somber at number three with Homewrecker. Bruno Mars at number two. I Just Might. The number one song is the coolest song. This is the one right now.

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0: 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I want to tell you what going to Motion Fitness does for me. 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When I move my body, my mind works better. 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Without moving, I get antsy and irritated. I'm not thinking clearly. And then when I move my body, my mind works better. 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

0: Stone. 3, 2, 1. Here's this week's top three.
1: Somber at number three with Homewrecker. Bruno Mars at number two. I Just Might. The number one song is the coolest song. This is the one right now.

0: Hey, did you hear? Watermelon is back at Booster Juice all summer long.
1: Nice! I love the watermelon explosion. And the watermelon wave!
0: Yep, they even got a new watermelon acai bowl this year. The one in a melon bowl.
1: And what does that sound like?
0: Like that. Booster Juice. Canadian born. Blending since 1999.
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0: What a dinner! People are going to be talking about this one for a long time. Hit after hit after hit.
1: I've got to say, those Wendell's All-Star Nachos really earned the first star of the night. Those toppings are definitely top tier.
0: And the big scorer of the night has to be the Wendell Burger. Can you say flavor domination? What an epic pick.
1: And the best hitters go into overtime. That hat trick brownie scored some serious brownie points with this crowd.
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0: Lay your lights. There's Alicia Moffitt on C95. Hello, good morning.
1: Good morning.
0: Looks like another beautiful day coming.
1: Yes, so nice. Sunshine, and we're going to be around 26, 28 for tomorrow. Load up on the bug spray, though. Mosquitoes are next level terrible. They are so, so bad, especially at dusk, or if you're in any kind of shady area in your yard. It's like they just know and they attack.
0: Yeah, just waiting there in the grass.
1: Mm-hmm. Snowbirds will soar over Saskatoon this morning before the team is grounded. The snowbirds are expected to arrive around 11:30. We actually got a text asking, you know, is there a best spot or a best time around 11:30? And that depends, of course, on weather, air traffic. Low level passes are also planned for communities like Davidson, Keniston and Dundurn. From soggy fields to scorching temperatures, our farm friends are facing a tough growing season. Farmers say the next few weeks are make or break. 54, that's how many roadside suspensions were handed out at Craven Country Thunder. Two people were charged with impaired driving, which seems not bad. I mean, two impaired drivings in the whole weekend?
0: Sounds like there's been tougher weekends for impaired drivers, so hopefully we get those numbers down.
1: Scared of salad? Well, not usually, but there is a terrible stomach parasite circling the U.S. with salads, berries, onions, and more. And welcome to the happiest day of the year, calculated by a doctor in the U.K. It's a formula that includes good July weather, extra daylight, summer vacation plans, a long weekend still coming up. Lots of reasons to celebrate today, and that's what's going on.
0: In sports, FIFA World Cup, it's France versus Spain today in the first World Cup quarterfinal to see who will get to the final on Sunday with that big halftime concert. Holy smokes, they just keep adding artists. We'll talk about that coming up.
1: No kidding.
0: St. Louis Cardinals slugger Jordan Walker played home run derby spoiler in Philadelphia last night. He homered on his final six swings to knock off Philly slugger Kyle Schwarber. And tonight, Toronto right-hander Dylan Cease will be the American League starting pitcher for the All-Star game, while the Jays' Ernie Clement will start at second base. Our Saskatoon Berries host Lethbridge for games tonight and tomorrow. We're now less than a month away from the NFL preseason kicking off. Meanwhile, Josh Allen of the Buffalo Bills has been voted the NFL's top quarterback by the Associated Press. He beat out the Chiefs' Patrick Mahomes, who won it 3 years in a row. And shout out to Saskatoon swimmer Shelby Newkirk. She smashed her own national record in the SP5 100-meter breaststroke by nearly two full seconds.
1: Wow.
0: She's 30 years old, Paralympic bronze medalist, has been named to Canada's roster for the Pan Pacific Championship in California next month. Congratulations.
1: Yeah.
0: That's C95 Sports.
1: Well, we've got sunshine. What a nice start to our Tuesday. A high today of 26 and then 28 for tomorrow. We've got 30s coming for the weekend. It's 14 this morning and the weather for Wise Guys Mattresses. 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

I got you. There's Devin Cole on C95 at 6:07 in the sun. Another beautiful day is coming. Oh, what a gorgeous day yesterday. It wasn't too smoking hot, but it was perfect. Just a couple of clouds to give you a little shade once in a while. But what a beauty. And it's going to be pretty much exactly the same today. Here's DJ Sammy.

0: DJ Sammy, there's heaven on C95 with Robin Shauna. Good morning.
1: Morning.
0: 6:12 in the sun. What a gorgeous start to the day again, and we're going to have a whole week of this at least.
1: We've got a couple of texts. Austin said it's just such a beautiful morning, and of course we agree, Austin. There's another text asking if we know the best spot to do the flyover and where we should be to watch it maybe in its prime. Is there a bad spot?
0: The Aviation Museum is the best place to be because you're going to get a close-up look. So obviously you'll see them fly over pretty much wherever you are, probably in the city. The snowbirds are coming this morning.
1: They are.
0: They're refueling at the airport. And apparently they are going to taxi up to the edge of the Aviation Museum,
1: That's so cool.
0: Yeah, so if you can get out there, that's the place to do it.
1: Yeah.
0: The Aviation Museum is awesome, so you can do a little walk around there. I think it's $10 a person, and then you can do the museum and also see the snowbirds close up. It's worth it. It could be, but probably is going to be the last time you get to see them.
1: You're right. If you do that and kind of make a day of it, take the kids and show them. Maybe they've never seen the snowbirds before. Yeah. I think it's really a once in a lifetime.
0: It's going to be historic because people are going to be talking about this for a while for the next... I don't know, 5, 8, 10 years until we get new planes and the snowbirds are back.
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0: know.
1: I got options. There's Cameron Whitcomb on C95 with Rob and Shauna. He was just here for Country Thunder.
2: Yeah.
1: And did a little, well, here's a little of him on stage, first of all. Reviews are great. He seems like such a talented guy.
2: So much energy.
1: And then he was giving a tour of his backstage area. And man, he's all over the place.
2: He is.
1: He seems like such a fun guy.
3: What up, gang? Come on in.
4: I'll show you, gang.
3: I'm the MTV Cribs with Cameron Donald Whitcomb.
4: What's your
3: my real name?
4: I guess it's hot.
3: My pants, I took them off. I lost them. I don't know where they went. Anyway, this is my Pepsi fridge.
4: Okay.
3: Not sponsored by Pepsi. These are actually all stolen. This is my assistant's laptop. This is where I like to steal credit card information online from unsuspecting individuals and then basically take that credit card information and use it to buy boats. And under a different alias. Yeah,
4: okay.
3: Boats. Because as long as I can make one or two of the payments, I'm good because that'll get me through the summer.
4: Okay.
3: Next over here.
1: He's got a lot of stories going on in his mind.
3: There we go. Wood walls. I built this all, actually, from the ground up and from the, but yeah, anyway. And then we got my, these. Miss Vicky's.
4: Favorite flavor of chips?
3: Salt and original recipe. I like this ones that I have. I also like Hawkins. I think I like Hawkins better.
2: What is happening?
3: Anyway, yeah, back to the laptop. I do a lot of crime on I stole this watch, too. Anyway, yeah, we're here. We're here.
4: Cribs with Cam Whitcomb tonight. Country Thunder.
3: Enjoy Country Thunder. Bomba clot.
1: His mind is just free flowing.
2: Wow, like that energy, hey?
1: Yeah, seems like such an interesting guy. And yeah, the reviews were great for him on stage.
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5: You're waking up with Saskatoon's morning show, Rob and Shauna. In the morning,
1: C95. 624. Welcome to another beautiful day. Mid-20s, sunshine, perfection. Here's Lady Gaga, Poker Face.

0: There's Gaga and Poker Face on C95 with Robin Shutta. I had something pop up in my feed a couple of days ago of her when she was 19, just at a little club. You know, it's her and a piano, and she had a little band. And you could just tell that she was going to be a star at that point, right?
1: Isn't that wild?
0: And the place was packed, and it was just a little club. Obviously, the word was already out that there's this girl who is pretty amazing. What a voice, even at 19. Here's Virginia to Vegas.

0: There's Virginia to Vegas. 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Hi.
1: Good morning.
0: Morning. I never see you wear a hat. What's going on there?
1: Well,
0: what's the situation?
1: It has been 8 days since I washed my hair.
0: Is that a Louis Vuitton hat?
1: Yep. And I am trying to stretch things out because I have a couple of things later in the week that I know I need to have clean hair for. Mm-hmm. So I'm willing to go with really dirty hair here at work.
0: Yeah.
1: You know.
0: You got the grunge thing going on today.
1: Mm-hmm.
0: Got it.
1: But I am washing it this afternoon.
0: Oh.
1: You want me to let you know when that happens?
0: So why choose today instead of yesterday?
1: Because by tomorrow, it'll already be like day two is okay.
0: Uh-huh.
1: You know, days 4 or 5, I start getting a little creative. This is 8 today.
0: Day 8, no hair wash.
1: Tomorrow, I'm going to be a whole new person.
0: Oh, I wish I could do that. I have less and less hair, but super short hair. I can't do it. It just looks gross.
1: Remember when you shaved your head? You decided, that's it. I'm going to do it. I'm going to shave my head.
0: I loved it. Cindy hated it.
1: So that's why you grew your hair back?
0: Yeah.
1: Hmm.
0: She would I got to do everything I can to try to keep her.
1: Right.
0: One more strike, you know. Shaved head guy that she doesn't like. And I'm like, I'm one step closer to her being out the door.
1: And I mean, you got strikes on you every day.
0: Yeah. I got a full count here.
1: Yeah.
0: 3-2. One more strike. And
1: it's home run derby every day at your house.
0: I got to try to do something with whatever hair I have left.
1: But that's why, I think that's why guys decide sometimes to start shaving it, because it's one less thing to do.
0: Oh,
1: right?
0: I wish. Yeah, I loved it. I could wear a motorcycle helmet without getting greasy head and all that. And yeah, you never have to worry about it. I went just before we went to Europe. I shaved my head, and I went 5 days. That's the longest I've ever gone in my life without shampooing my head.
1: Really?
0: Yeah, 5 days because it was just stubble.
1: Yeah, and see, guys who keep it right down, they have to shave it.
0: Yeah, the actual shaving, some people just have a shadow of hair around the edges or something, and they go, I'm just going to shave it all the time. They must have to shave it every day.
1: You'd have to. I mean, I got to shave my legs every day.
0: Do you?
1: Yes.
0: Okay.
1: I do.
0: You really do? You shave your legs every day?
1: Most days, yeah. I like them super smooth.
0: What about in the winter?
1: Not as much. And I've got my two big toes that have a weird hair that grows.
0: Okay. We went one sentence too far.
1: And sometimes I forget to shave those.
0: Can I rewind? It's 1 minute?
1: It's a beautiful day. It is a nice, warm day. Load up on bug spray. That's the best advice I can give you today, because the mosquitoes are crazy, right? I am not a mosquito person. Typically, I don't get bit that much. They're crazy this year. They're all over.
0: Sherry posted a picture her husband's car covered in mosquitoes in the front.
1: On the way to work. That happened on his way to work. They are next level bad. We've been talking about the snowbirds because we're so excited. They're going to soar over Saskatoon this morning before the team is grounded. This is it, our last chance. The snowbirds are expected to arrive around 11:30, but they are going to be doing low-level passes for Davidson, Keniston, Dundurn. So those communities will get to see the snowbirds today as well. From soggy fields to scorching temperatures, our farm friends are facing a really tough growing season. Farmers say the next few weeks are make or break. 54, that's how many roadside suspensions were handed out at Craven Country Thunder. 2 people charged with impaired driving. Scared of salad? Well, not usually, but there's a terrible stomach parasite circling the U.S. Salads, berries, onions, and more. I've been watching TikToks on this. Mm. Some people are saying it is uncontrollable things for one full month.
0: Like losing control of your bodily functions?
1: A month at last. Yeah, that's how bad this parasite is. And welcome to the happiest day of the year. This is calculated by a doctor who says that it includes good July weather, extra daylight, summer vacation, long weekend still to come. This is the happiest day. Yes.
0: I'm on board for that.
1: That's what's going on this morning.
0: In sports, it's France versus Spain today in the first World Cup quarterfinal to see who will get to the final on Sunday with the big halftime concert. They keep adding
1: it's
0: artists.
1: Insane.
0: We're going to talk about that coming up in a minute here. St. Louis Cardinals slugger Jordan Walker played home run derby spoiler in Philadelphia.
2: And we just witnessed one of the craziest home run derbies of all time.
0: He homered on his final 6 swings to knock off Philly slugger Kyle Schwarber. Tonight, Toronto right-hander Dylan Cease will be the American League starting pitcher for the All-Star game, while the Jays' Ernie Clement will start at second base. Our Saskatoon Berries host the Lethbridge Bulls for games tonight and tomorrow. We're now less than a month away from the NFL preseason kicking off, and Josh Allen of the Buffalo Bills has been voted the NFL's top quarterback by the Associated Press. And a shout out to Saskatoon swimmer Shelby Newkirk. She smashed her own national record in the 100-meter breaststroke by nearly 2 full seconds. The Paralympics bronze medalist has been named to Canada's roster for the Pan Pacific Championship in California next month. That's C95 Sports.
1: We have some sun today. It's going to be really nice, kind of a perfect day for the flyover with the snowbirds. A high of 26 and then 28 for tomorrow. It's 14 right now.

0: I really like that song.
1: Me too.
0: I love a good storytelling song. That's Choosing Texas at 641 with Rob and Shauna. In the sun on another beautiful summer day with Brian Adams and Mel C.

0: That's one of my favorite collaborations ever.
1: So good.
0: Those two together. Brian Adams and Mel C, that's When You're Gone at 6:44.
2: C95. What's trending?
1: Well, FIFA's World Cup halftime show is being described now as historic. More acts keep getting added, like Rihanna, The Weeknd, Coldplay. That goes along with Justin Bieber, Shakira, Madonna, BTS. And this whole thing is happening on Sunday and is supposed to be only 11 minutes long.
0: I'm so curious as to how that's going to work with that many huge artists in 11 minutes.
1: Is it possible that they are all on one stage together?
0: I hope it's like one of those American Idol things where they get all the contestants together, like the top 25 or whatever, and they sing like a horrible song from the 60s and they each get one line.
1: Like almost a We Are the World.
0: Like a sad amateur thing, but with the biggest artists in the world.
1: Yes, I do sort of hope for that, just for us. But really, how would any of these artists just be okay with one line or even, I don't know, a couple of seconds of a song?
0: Could the money be so huge?
1: Maybe.
0: That many gigantic artists are in. FIFA, obviously, it's making a lot of money off of this.
1: Oh my gosh.
0: So what could the money possibly be? Because like at Super Bowl, it's hard to get them to agree to not have the spotlight through the whole thing, right? They'll bring a couple artists up there for half a song or whatever. Mm-hmm. But 11 minutes, this many huge artists, how is this going to go down?
1: Keep in mind, Rihanna hasn't even been on stage in years.
0: Yeah, she went on like with Jay-Z and did a song, but she hasn't done a concert.
1: No.
0: I'm so interested on how that's going to work.
1: We'll find out on Sunday. And first comes love, then comes marriage, and now a fur baby. Taylor Swift and Travis Kelce have a Poochie. It's a big, white, fluffy dog that looks so adorable. And the dog flew with them.
0: It is a beautiful dog, yeah. The dog's flying private.
1: The dog is flying on the jet. Man, I want to be that dog.
0: No kidding.
1: That's what's trending for Motion Fitness. 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They have 4 convenient locations, free classes, and so much more. 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

0: That's Justin Bieber on C95. Yeah, he'll be one of the acts at the halftime show for the final on Sunday for the World Cup. Rihanna's been added. The Weeknd, Coldplay, Bieber, Shakira. I don't know how this gets done in 11 minutes, but I guess we'll find out.
1: Yeah, like, are they all going to be on one stage, multiple stages, different areas of the world? We don't know a thing.
0: Crossover? Yeah.
1: Yeah.
0: Like, who knows? It's 6:54.
2: Good morning, C95 truck driver James.
0: Hey, James, how are you?
2: Pretty good. Just getting ready to head out here. Supposedly on the Facebook site of the Snowbirds.
0: Yeah.
2: They're flying out of Moose Jaw, heading to Highway 11, and Highway 11 all the way into Saskatoon. So they're flying over every town along Highway 11.
0: Oh, that's super cool.
1: I love that, James.
2: And they're flying low so everyone can see them.
0: Yeah.
2: And it's supposed to be between 10 and 12 or 11 and 12 when they land in Saskatoon.
0: That's right.
2: Like that.
0: Yep.
2: So if you're on Highway 11, if you can look up, you might see those guys.
0: Yeah, you think you'll be going along there around 11-ish?
2: Yeah, I might be in Regina by then.
1: Oh, okay.
2: I might miss them, so.
0: That's too bad.
2: I go through Moose Jaw every other day, so I go right by the airbase. So yep. When they're out there practicing and stuff, I get my air show.
1: Yeah, it's just an amazing thing. I love seeing the Snowbirds, and I am sad that this is it for these jets.
2: Yeah,
1: anyway,
2: I don't understand. I thought they said they could fly for another year or two, you know, and this, I don't think this is very well planned out for them.
0: No, I think everybody agrees that the plan was not great.
1: No.
0: For
1: no.
0: The replacement and the transition into the new jets. Yeah, I think the original deal was that they were supposed to be, I don't know, a couple of years anyway. Yeah. Until they retired them, but I guess safety is the most important thing, obviously. Yeah, so if they feel they're not...

0: if they feel they shouldn't go on, then they got to be gone. But, yeah, there should have been a plan in place.
1: Oh, that's good. So everyone, look up. And if you can make it to that Aviation Museum is a really cool place, actually.
2: It is.
1: A nice little gem for Saskatoon and the province.
0: So, yeah, I don't think people know enough about that Aviation Museum and great people that run it. And it's really cool in there.
1: Yeah, so if you guys can, people can make it down there, go ahead. And then I think you could get right up to the snowboards, right up to the plane. To think that's what they're saying you're able to do.
0: It sounds like they're going to taxi up to, the edge of the Aviation Museum.
1: So it could be a one-in-a-lifetime chance for you to actually catch a snowbird,
0: That's right. That's right. All right, James.
1: Drive safe, and if you can look up and watch for those snowbirds, and if you can make it in Saskatoon and see those guys parked at the airport, then that's good. And everyone be safe, and talk to you guys later.
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0: That's Homesick. There's Jamie Fine on C95 with Robin. Shauna, Ashley in Silverwood texted and said she's right there with you, Shauna. She's on day four of no hair washing. She says, my hair feels like garbage today, but I will have the best hair day because I'm going to put so much product in it that it won't move. I also plan my hair washing days around what I have in the calendar, like you, Shauna.
1: Yes. Like if I have something coming up, it's really all the whole week is centered around what day I wash my hair.
0: So for the rest of the people in your life who you see every day, you don't mind having garbage hair, but then in the calendar event, then you get ready for that and you wash your hair. You're into day eight now.
1: If I have bugs crawling out of my head today, I'm not worried about you.
0: Care.
1: I don't care about you.
0: No, no, not me. Yeah. I'm sure.
1: Yeah. Like if I stink or yeah.
0: Well, FYI.
1: Yeah, Ashley, I feel you. She's only on four. I'm double that.
0: You've doubled her over your 8 day. I didn't ask about her toe hair situation.
1: It's two, one on each foot.
0: Yeah, you shared you had the runaway hair on each toe.
1: One on each. The weird thing. It's beautiful. Summery, perfect July day. Look at that. Nice sun. The river looks like glass. It's going to be 26 today, 28 tomorrow, but load up on bug spray. Hey, if you're going to watch the snowbirds and be outside a bit today, the mosquitoes are really, really quite terrible. The snowbirds will soar over Saskatoon this morning before the team is grounded. The snowbirds expected to arrive around 11:30, depending on weather and air traffic. Low-level passes are being planned for communities like Davidson, Keniston, and Dundurn, and then finally, Saskatoon. From soggy fields to scorching temperatures, our farm friends are facing a really tough growing season, and farmers say the next few weeks are make or break. 54, that's how many roadside suspensions were handed out at Craven Country Thunder. Two people charged with impaired driving. Scared of salad? Well, not usually, but there is a terrible stomach parasite circling the U.S. Salads, berries, onions, and more being affected. And welcome to the happiest day of the year. This is calculated by a doctor in the UK. It's a formula that includes good July weather, extra daylight, summer vacation plans, long weekends coming up. Today, the happiest day. And that's what's going on this morning.
0: In sports, it's France versus Spain today in the first World Cup quarterfinal to see who will get to the final on Sunday with that big halftime concert. It's really getting interesting. We were just talking about this, like, what is the show going to look like with so many huge artists in 11 minutes?
1: I don't know. Is it duets? Is it all of them on one stage? How does that happen? How do you get Justin Bieber, Madonna, Shakira, Rihanna all together at the same time?
0: I don't know. I don't know how that's going to work. St. Louis Cardinals slugger Jordan Walker played home run derby spoiler in Philadelphia last night. He homered on his final six swings to knock the Phillies slugger Kyle Schwarber off. Tonight, Toronto right-hander Dylan Cease will be the American League's starting pitcher for the All-Star game, while Jays' Ernie Clement will start at second base. Our Saskatoon Berries host the Lethbridge Bulls for games tonight and tomorrow. We're now less than a month away from the NFL preseason kicking off, and Josh Allen of the Buffalo Bills has been voted the NFL's top quarterback. Shout out to Saskatoon swimmer Shelby Newkirk. This week, she smashed her own national record in the 100-meter breaststroke by nearly two full seconds. The Paralympics bronze medalist has been named to Canada's roster for the Pan Pacific Championship in California next month. Congrats. Mm-hmm. That's C95 Sports.
1: What a nice morning. We have a high of 26 today and then 28 tomorrow. We're 30 again for the weekend, so probably not a heat warning, but still quite hot days to come. It's 18 this morning.

0: I'm good. There's David Guetta, BB Rexha at 7:09 on another really beautiful start to the day. It was a little windy yesterday morning. This morning doesn't seem to be much at all.
1: Oh, it's nice.
0: Just sunny and warm. Mid-20s again. A perfect summer day in Saskatchewan. Here's Bruno Mars.

0: Yes, my. There's Bruno Mars on C95 with Rob and Shauna. That is a fun song
1: it
0: to
1: is.
0: Get going to in the morning. It's 7:12. Have you, or had, I don't know if you do or not, tried to time your tank fill-ups for gas based on what's going on with the prices? Or have you given up?
1: How can you? We never know what's going to happen.
0: I know. I've given up, too. And it just seems like magic. I understand, you know, what's going on in the world has a lot to do with it. But how do they determine that? Because it seems like the prices go up when there's trouble. And then they don't go down quite as fast when we think there's not trouble.
1: And when there's the not trouble time, wouldn't we have gas in the tanks in the gas stations?
0: At the cheaper prices?
1: Yeah, the old prices?
0: Apparently not. Okay, this is Roger McKnight. He's a gas price analyst.
2: Well, it's sort of a revolving door. Either you're going in and you're going out. The ceasefire is on. Prices come down. The ceasefire is off. Prices go up. So right now it's off, so prices are going to go up. How long this goes on for? I'm really having a tough time reading President Trump's mind. I empathize with the consumer because they're asking questions that really nobody has any answer to.
0: So that guy's that's his job, gas price analyst. He has no idea.
1: Zero clue. Can't get into President Trump's mind.
0: So how do you try to time it? I mean, I've just given up myself. I just go, all right, I need gas. I'll go get it. I'm not like, okay, let's see what happens in the Strait of Hormuz tomorrow.
1: And you know what I am doing is like usually Jeff and I will decide, like if we're going on a road trip, let's say we're going to the lake.
0: Yeah.
1: And lots of times we will take my vehicle just because it is a little bit smaller, better on gas. But I feel like that's just what he says now all the time. And then I'm putting all these extra kilometers on my vehicle. And so
0: he's laying it all on you.
1: So it's this mind thing now where we went to Balgoni last weekend for the anniversary. And he said, well, we're taking your vehicle. Like, gas prices are crazy. And I said, yeah, but you're just putting extra kilometers on mine. And why is that fair to me? I said, your vehicle can take some, like, take some wear and tear.
0: Take some kilometers. Yeah, I feel like this is a conversation in a lot of houses. Cindy and I do this too. You know, whose car is better on gas? And you get the readout on the dash. You're like, oh, mine uses less per 100.
1: But then you're using
0: kilometers.
1: That vehicle more and causing wear and tear on it more.
0: I know. It's like it's an endless circle of talking about that stuff. But it's just it seems like it's impossible. The people you really got to feel for are the people who use a lot of fuel, like the farmers, right?
1: No kidding.
0: You got to try to decide ahead of time, am I going to fill up my giant tanks at this price or that price? And obviously, it's a huge cost. Mm-hmm. It can be a giant cost difference day to day. So, I don't know. We're just lost in this, and even the gas price analyst doesn't know what's happening.
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5: Good morning. Avenue C North, the southbound is closed, and the northbound median lane is closed from 39th Street West to 41st Street West. 24th Street East, the road is closed from 6th Avenue North to Spadina Crescent. And Meadows Parkway northbound and southbound, curb lanes are closed from Meadows Boulevard to Zimmerman Road. For closures and more, head over to saskatoon.ca/dailyroadreport.
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0: is Adam. Hi, there's Tao Cruz on C95 with Rob and Shauna on this gorgeous day where we're expecting the snowbirds. I think sometime between 11 and 12 o'clock
1: is going
0: to be the time that they roll through. They're going all the way up Highway 11, apparently, and then they'll be doing flyovers in some of the cities and towns along the way. And a refueling here in Saskatoon, I think, is why they're landing. And at the Aviation Museum, from what I understand, they will taxi up close to the museum so you can get a good close-up look of some of the snowbirds for maybe the last chance ever. Here's Brian Swidrovich.
2: This is something special, and it doesn't happen very often. Do some flyovers over our city, land for refueling, and it may never happen again, quite frankly. Take the time, take your kids out in the outside and watch the skies. It's going to be a beautiful day.
0: Yeah, it's a perfect day for it.
1: I know.
0: It's so sad that they're going to be gone and there will be no snowbirds to watch for at least a few years. But this is going to be a historic moment.
1: I can't wait to see. The last time I saw the snowbirds was in 2020 when it was that COVID year and they did a flyover. So it's been a lot of years and my kids probably don't, you know, remember much from that time. So it's going to be exciting and fun.
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0: It's 7:27. Here's Miley Cyrus.

0: Love it. Oh, what a good song. There's Miley Cyrus. That's Flowers at 7:30 in the sun. Just a couple of clouds. It's going to be in the mid-20s again. Text from Monique. She was saying that her husband trained on those Tudor jets that the snowbirds fly, so it really hits different for her when she sees this end to this era. But they're going to be coming through town and stopping at the Aviation Museum today.
1: Mm-hmm. So you have that chance, that last chance. If you didn't make it to the Moose Jaw show on Saturday, the snowbirds are expected to arrive around 11:30, and they will have passovers in communities nearby, Davidson, Keniston, and Dundurn, before ultimately landing here in Saskatoon. And you can go check those snowbirds out one last time, these jets, at the Saskatoon Aviation Museum. It is going to be a beautiful day for it. We've got sunshine. Mosquitoes are really, really awful. I don't remember them being this bad, maybe ever. They're extremely aggressive right now. Soggy fields, scorching temperatures. It's been such a wild ride for our farm friends. It's a tough growing season, and they say that the next few weeks are make it or break it. 54, that's how many roadside suspensions were handed out at Country Thunder on the weekend. Two people were charged with impaired driving, which seems low and good to me. Just two?
0: Yeah, small number. That's good. That's, hope those numbers stay low.
1: Scared of salad? Well, not usually, but there's a terrible stomach parasite circling the U.S. involved with salads, berries, onions, and more produce. And welcome to the happiest day of the year, calculated by a doctor in the U.K. It's a formula that includes good July weather, extra daylight, summer vacation plans, all the fun things of July. And that's what's going on this morning.
0: In sports, it's France versus Spain today in the first World Cup quarterfinal to see who will get to the final on Sunday with that big halftime concert. They're adding so many artists.
1: Oh, it's wild.
0: St. Louis Cardinals slugger Jordan Walker played home run derby spoiler in Philadelphia. He homered on his final six swings to knock off Phillies slugger Kyle Schwarber. Tonight, Toronto right-hander Dylan Cease is going to be pitching for the American Leagues for the All-Star game to start, while Jays' Ernie Clement will start at second base. Our Saskatoon Berries host the Lethbridge Bulls for games tonight and tomorrow. We're now less than a month away from the NFL preseason kickoff, and Josh Allen of the Buffalo Bills has been voted the NFL's top quarterback by the Associated Press. And shout-out to Saskatoon swimmer Shelby Newkirk. This week, she smashed her own national record in the 100-meter breaststroke by nearly 2 full seconds. The Paralympics bronze medalist has been named to Canada's roster for the Pan Pacific Championship in California next month. So congrats. Mm-hmm. That's C95 Sports for Novikovsky Quality Collision.
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0: That's Huntrix. It's Golden at 7:36 with Rob and Shauna. There's a question here from Stacy. Hey, you guys, any idea when that Juan Escaewicz construction is going to be over? Yeah, I think that's the construction out at 71st. Mm-hmm. It started at the end of April, and I think they said it was going to be 7 weeks, but it's been way longer than that, hasn't it?
1: Well, look at the weather, though, right? That's why University Bridge construction was delayed so many times.
0: Oh,
1: because
0: man.
1: The rain, snow,
0: yeah,
1: everything's
0: been
1: weird.
0: I've been caught by that so many times downtown. Oh, I'll just go over here. And then you realize, well, now what? Because you got to go either our way out to Circle Drive or back through the city and out to 8th Street or whatever. That bridge, I hope, is done soon.
1: It's supposed to be. Last week we said another week? Yeah, okay. Like it's got to be this week.
0: All right.
1: I think.
0: It's been a lot this year so far. Here's NSYNC.

0: Bye. There's NSYNC on C95 at 7:40. Rachel texted and said, hey, while we're talking about the construction that's going on, College Drive is insane. They got it so blocked off that it's impossible to not get angry trying to drive to work to the hospital. Oh, yeah, man. If you work at the hospital, it must have been, or just going to university, must have been tough getting in and out of there for the last little while. Yeah, hope that one's over soon, too.
1: Trending. Hey, happy birthday to Kai. He turned 6 today. Thanks for that text, Steph in Lakeview. Happy birthday to Kai.
0: Happy birthday, Kai.
1: Here's something weird to check out this morning. It is a movie trailer for a new one called Digger, and it's starring a very different looking Tom Cruise. Like, people online are just shocked. The movie's about a powerful oil man on a mission to prove he's humanity's savior. It's in theaters in October, and Tom Cruise getting tons of buzz about this movie.
0: What, like, did he put on weight, lose weight or something? Or?
1: You would not think it's Tom Cruise.
0: Really?
1: Like, he's wearing obviously like prosthetics. Yeah, it looks very, very different. Anyway, they're saying this is like the movie that you must see this year.
0: I feel like when people go really hard on, like, if he's wearing prosthetics, okay, but like, remember in, what was it, Dallas Buyers Club? Matthew McConaughey.
1: So skinny.
0: Right. And then even Tom Hanks when he did
1: Cast Away.
0: I feel like neither of them actually totally recovered physically from that.
1: No, you're right. They always looked odd afterwards. Like, Matthew McConaughey got
0: just looked so different.
1: Gaunt.
0: Yeah.
1: You know? You're right. He didn't actually get back to where he was, I don't think.
0: Mm-hmm.
1: Which, I mean, he looks great, but you're right. It's such a shock, I think, to the system, maybe.
0: Yeah. It's a lot to your body, I guess, and it's hard to get back from that.
1: Turns out police were called when Britney Spears daringly stood up through her moonroof on a busy LA freeway because people were so scared. It was like a shocking thing to see and then realize, oh, it's not just a person who's doing that. It's Britney Spears. Meanwhile, she's telling us all to calm down and it was fun. Well, okay.
0: I don't know if you ever had. I've stood up through a sunroof before.
1: Oh, yeah, for sure.
0: When I was 17.
1: Yes.
0: Not when I was 40.
1: No, and not on a busy LA freeway. Have you been on one of those?
0: Oh, yeah, I mean, it's crazy.
1: It's not fun. That's what's trending for Crooked Water Hard Iced Tea. Refresh your summer with Crooked Water Hard Iced Tea, crafted with real tea and undeniably smooth Alibi vodka.
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0: still love that song. There's Imagine Dragons. That's Thunder at 7:49 with Rob and Shauna.
1: Good morning, C95 truck driver James.
0: Hey, James, how are you?
1: Pretty good. Just getting ready to head out here. Supposedly on the Facebook site of the Snowbirds.
0: Yeah.
1: They're flying out of Moose Jaw, heading to Highway 11, and Highway 11 all the way into Saskatoon. So they're flying over every town along Highway 11.
0: Oh, that's super cool.
2: I love that, James.
1: And they're flying low so everyone could see them.
0: Yeah.
1: And it's supposed to be between 10 and 12 or 11 and 12 when they land in Saskatoon.
0: That's right.
1: Like that.
0: Yep.
1: So if you're on Highway 11, if you can look up, you might see those guys.
0: Yeah, do you think you'll be going along there around 11-ish?
1: Yeah, I might be in Regina by then.
2: Oh,
0: okay.
1: I might miss them. So.
0: That's too bad.
1: I go through Moose Jaw every other day, so I go right by the airbase. So yep. When they're out there practicing and stuff, I get my air show when they're
2: yeah, it's just an amazing thing. I love seeing the Snowbirds, and I am sad that this is it for these Jets.
1: Yeah,
2: anyway.
1: I,

0: go ahead, and I think you could get right up to the snowboards, right up to the plane. To think that's what they're saying, you're able to do.
1: It sounds like they're going to taxi up to, you know, the edge of the aviation museum.
0: So it could be a one-in-a-lifetime chance for you to actually catch a snowbird, you know?
1: That's right. That's right. All right, James.
0: Drive safe, and if you can look up and watch for those snowbirds, and if you can make it into Saskatoon and see those guys parked at the airport, then that's good, and everyone be safe, and talk to you guys later.
1: Thanks, James. 752. Oh, this is a cool track. Mm-hmm. It's Tame Impala. This is Dracula.

0: What a cool song. There's something that doesn't really sound like anything on the radio right now. Tame Impala, that's Dracula at 7:55. Sunny, just a couple of clouds right now, and that's the way the day is going to be. Mid-20s, beautiful summer day in Saskatchewan. And would you try this if you were back in your single days? Mm-hmm. They're doing this in Finland. They're testing pink shopping baskets that let other customers know that you're single and you're open to meeting someone while you're at the grocery store. Pink basket.
1: That's weird.
0: No?
1: No.
0: You don't want to, you wouldn't want to throw it out there? Like, to me, it feels kind of desperate, but I feel like I didn't meet Cindy until I was 27, and I was starting to feel pretty desperate. I would have carried a couple of baskets around.
1: But would you really have gone to the effort of getting ready to go to the grocery store? Because what do you wear when you go to the grocery store now?
0: Oh, yeah, but I'm old and gross, so I just wear my whatever sweatpants I have on and an old T-shirt.
1: Yeah, so now every single time I go get a couple groceries, I got to look good?
0: Well, only if you want to go to that particular grocery store and carry the pink bag.

0: That's good.
1: I guess.
0: Then you put in the effort, and then the thing is, what do you, because you're there for 2 minutes, would you'd have to spend half the day there.
1: Yeah, and then what are you doing, waiting around talking to people? That's awkward.
0: So both people have to have a pink basket. You can't talk to somebody or approach somebody if you don't have a pink basket and they do. They both have to have the pink baskets.
1: But then what do you talk about? Like, what's the first thing you say? Oh, have you tried that brand of crackers before? Ooh, are they good?
0: Nice melons.
1: Yeah, exactly. That's what you would have said.
0: Every guy would use that, right?
1: Yeah.
0: Wait in the produce aisle.
1: Yes.
0: Nice melons.
1: Yeah.
0: Okay. Here's Spice Girls.

0: wanna be my lover. That's Wanna Be. There's Spice Girls on C95 at 8 o'clock. Hello, good morning. You okay?
1: You
0: try and put your headphones on. You're usually not working with a hat. You got the hat on today because you're on day 8 of no hair washing.
1: Actually, day 8. And then I will wash it this afternoon. I made a reminder in my phone so I wouldn't forget. Sometimes what happens is it'll be like 5 or 6 o'clock, and then it's too late for me to wash my hair.
0: 6 o'clock is too late for hair washing?
1: Mm-hmm. Because I like to let it air dry for about 2 or 3 hours.
0: What?
1: Yeah. And then I'll finish with like maybe a bit of blow drying, and then I'll style it, and then I'll go to bed.
0: Okay, why? Like, Cindy is like this, too. She'll have a shower, and then I'll see her 3 hours later, and her hair's still soaking wet. What is that?
1: It's a sign of good hair.
0: It is?
1: Yes. If your hair dries immediately, it's brittle and dry.
0: Yeah, well, mine does. And it is brittle and dry.
1: I didn't want to have to say anything.
0: So is that a real thing? Like, if you wash your hair with proper stuff and your hair is clean, it takes a long time to dry? Or are you just making this up again?
1: Yes, I may be making some of that up. But I'm pretty sure I remember that if your hair stays wetter longer, like, it means that it's really been soaking in all those good things, that the nutrients that are in the products.
0: Okay.
1: I might have made, like, any stylist, feel free to correct me on that.
0: Yeah, I think they're driving right now going, what is she talking about?
1: She's insane. But yeah, so you can imagine when I do have hair wash day, and if I have to give myself 3 hours in order for it just to dry naturally, it is a half a day procedure.
0: That's why you got to go 8 days without washing your hair.
1: At least, yep. It's going to be a nice day today. The snowbirds are going to be soaring over Saskatoon. We're all excited about this. The team is going to be grounded. So we know that show in Moose Jaw was the last for these jets, but we get to see them one more time here. So the snowbirds are expected to arrive around 11:30. That depends on weather and air traffic. And then low-level passes also planned for over communities like Davidson, Keniston, and Dundurn. And then the snowbirds will land here in Saskatoon at the Aviation Airport. From soggy fields to scorching temperatures, our farm friends are facing a really tough growing season. Farmers say the next few weeks are make it or break it. 54, that's how many roadside suspensions were handed out at Country Thunder. 2 people charged with impaired driving, which seems like, you know, you want nothing, but 2 isn't so bad. Scared of salad? Well, not usually, but there's a terrible stomach parasite circling the U.S. with salads, berries, onions, and more, and people are saying you're sick for a month with this thing.
0: Like, really bad.
1: Real sick.
0: That's thick, right?
1: Yeah, yeah. And welcome to the happiest day of the year, calculated by a doctor in the U.K. It's a formula that includes good July weather, extra daylight, and summer vacation plans. And that's what's going on for K Newman Insurance, the cooperators.
0: In sports, it's France versus Spain today in the first World Cup quarter to see who will get to the final on Sunday with that big halftime concert that they just keep adding artists
1: to. It's crazy.
0: St. Louis Cardinals slugger Jordan Walker played home run derby spoiler in Philadelphia. He homered on his final 6 swings to knock off Phillies slugger Kyle Schwarber. Apparently, he makes like $800,000 a year and gets $1 million for winning the home run derby.
1: Wow. $1 million.
0: Not bad.
1: Yeah.
0: Tonight, Toronto right-hander Dylan Cease will be the American League starting pitcher for the All-Star Game, while the Jays' Ernie Clement will start at second base. Our Saskatoon Berries host the Lethbridge Bulls for games tonight and tomorrow. We're now less than a month away from the NFL preseason kicking off. Meanwhile, Josh Allen of the Buffalo Bills has been voted the NFL's top quarterback by the Associated Press. And a big shout-out to Saskatoon swimmer Shelby Newkirk. This week, she smashed her own national record in the 100-meter breaststroke by nearly 2 full seconds. The Paralympics bronze medalist has been named to Canada's roster for the Pan Pacific Championship in California next month. So congratulations. Mm-hmm. That's C95 Sports for Enns Auto.
1: We are getting set for a sunny Tuesday, a nice day ahead, a high of 26, 28 for tomorrow. And it's already 21 right now in Saskatoon.

0: trouble. There's Taylor on C95 with Rob and Shauna. So her and Travis have a dog now.
1: Yes.
0: Different because she's known as a cat person.
1: She's three cats.
0: And now they have this big white fluffy dog that was traveling with them on the private jet, by the way. How good does that dog have it?
1: No kidding. That dog went on their honeymoon and went to that fancy wedding on the weekend.
0: The dog was at the wedding?
1: Well, the dog wasn't at the wedding, but the dog is seen walking off the private jet.
0: With them on the jet.
1: Stands to reason. He's going everywhere with them.
0: Oh, yeah. And got to go to Montana for the dog running free in Montana.
1: Like, I want to be her pets.
0: No kidding, eh? Here's Miles Smith, Stargazing.

0: That's Stargazing. That's a beautiful song. There's Miles Smith at 8:12 on a beautiful day. This is such a perfect Saskatchewan summer day. It's going to be mid-20s, hardly any wind. Just beautiful for the snowbirds who are going to be coming through. They're going to be coming up Highway 11, stopping at a bit, well, not stopping, but doing low flyovers, low passes around a bunch of the cities and towns on the way.
1: It's going to be a perfect day sky-wise, I think, because we want a clear sky and to be outside and enjoying it. And this is it, the last time.
0: Here's Brian Swidrovich.
2: This is something special, and it doesn't happen very often. Do some flyovers of our city, land for refueling, and it may never happen again, quite frankly. Take the time, take your kids out in the outside and watch the skies. It's going to be a beautiful day.
0: You can check with the Aviation Museum, but from what I understand, if you go to the Aviation Museum, they're going to taxi up close to the museum.
1: Right up close, you can go and see, like physically see the snowbirds. Yeah. And again, this is the last time for those jets.
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0: It's 8:16. What a beautiful start to the day. Up into the mid-20s again. Perfect summer Saskatchewan weather. Here's Keith Urban.

0: Done by our viewers, Keith Urban on C95 at 8:19. Katie in Silverwood says she has been trying to time her gas tank fills with when the gas is lower rather than higher. But how do you even do that anymore?
1: You can't. Like, that's the thing. Every day it's a surprise. We never know what's going to happen.
0: Yeah, and why or how. You've got the Strait of Hormuz situation. I know that, but other than that, even when that isn't happening, how do you figure out when gas is going to go up or down, other than a long weekend, because you know what's going up then?
1: And how do they know what's being stored in the tank? Like, so I pull up to the gas station, there's gas in those tanks, but then all of a sudden, just it goes up crazy because of a decision made 5 minutes earlier?
0: Yeah, right. Like, the gas is in the tank.
1: It's already there.
0: You bought that whenever you bought that gas to put in your tanks, and then Trump does something or whatever, and all of a sudden the price shoots up.
1: I don't understand. But then when it comes down, it doesn't come down as fast.
0: Doesn't seem to. Mm-hmm. No, this is Roger McKnight. He's a gas price analyst.
2: Well, it's sort of a revolving dory that you're going in and you're going out. The ceasefire is on. Prices come down. The ceasefire is off. Prices go up. So right now it's off, so prices are going to go up. How long this goes on for? I'm really having a tough time reading President Trump's mind. I empathize with the consumer because they're asking questions that really nobody has any answer to.
0: That's his job. Okay. That's what he does.
1: Yep.
0: And he goes, I don't know.
1: You're asking questions. I don't have the answers.
3: Robin Shawna.
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8: 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And Warman has been ranked number one against all other Canadian cities in safety. Warman, a great place to live, work, and play. 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One of Canada's top 20 most livable cities. Number one against all other Canadian cities in safety. It's why people love to call Warman home.

0: Yes, Homewrecker.
1: Love that song so much.
2: Maybe my favorite right now.
1: Me too.
2: Somber at 8:27 with Rob and Shauna in an absolutely gorgeous summer day. We're getting to the mid-20s again, and we'll get there for the rest of the week. Maybe even hotter again for the weekend. Here's Billie Eilish.

0: birds of a feather. There's Billie Eilish at 8:30 in the sun. Gorgeous day. The rest of the week looks fantastic. It's probably even going to get hotter again for the weekend. We got the snowbirds coming through today.
1: We do. Yes, this is so exciting. So this is the last time we're going to see this exact fleet of snowbirds because the team, unfortunately, with these jets will be grounded after today. They had the big show in Moose Jaw on Saturday, and we're so lucky that we get to have this show today. So they'll fly over Saskatoon around 11:30. I mean, that always depends on air traffic and weather and all those kinds of things. But then they're also doing passes over Davidson, Keniston, Dundurn all on the way here, and then our big flyover in our city.
0: Yeah, they're supposed to be stopping to refuel at the airport.
1: Yes.
0: And from what I understand, they will taxi up close to the museum, aviation museum here in Saskatoon that's right at the edge of the airport. So if you want to go down there, like 11-ish, and wait for them, I think it's $10 to go through
1: right. And
0: be in the part where you really get close to the snowbirds. I can't promise that, but I think that's what's happening.
1: Well, they're saying it's a family experience. Like, bring the kids in to see this, and you know, you're really with a piece of history, what's ultimately going to become a piece of history, because these are not going to run anymore.
0: And that aviation museum, by the way, is great.
1: It is.
0: Got the kids off today, off of school, obviously. And you're looking for something to do. It's a great place to go, and kids love it there.
1: Wear bug spray no matter what you do today, because mosquitoes are horrible. They are so, so bad. From scorching temperatures, soggy fields, not enough rain, too much rain, our farm friends are facing a really tough growing season. Farmers say the next few weeks are make it or break it. 54, that's how many roadside suspensions were handed out at Country Thunder. Two people charged with impaired driving. Scared of salad? Well, not usually, but there is a terrible stomach parasite circling the U.S. with salads, lettuce, berries, onions, and more. And welcome to the happiest day of the year. This is calculated by a doctor in the UK. It's a formula that includes good July weather, extra sunshine, summer vacation plans. Maybe in your summer vacation plans, the Saskatoon X. And guess what? We've got your X passes this morning. We've got general admission and the special fan zone tickets to see Sean Desmond, SaskTel Grandstand stage, at the X, July 31st.
0: That'll be good.
1: That's a good one. If you would like to be at the X, we've got these tickets for you at 306-938-9595. And that's what's going on for the city of Warman.
0: In sports, it's France versus Spain today in the first World Cup quarter to see who will get to the final Sunday with the big halftime concert. St. Louis Cardinals slugger Jordan Walker played home run derby spoiler in Philadelphia yesterday. Homered in his final six swings to knock off Phillies slugger Kyle Schwarber. Tonight, Toronto right-hander Dylan Cease will be the American League starting pitcher for the All-Star game, while the Jays' Ernie Clement will start at second base. Have you played on the baseball team at C95 for a little while
1: sure
0: that was
1: did.
0: Happening?
1: Yeah.
0: How is your hitting? I'm sure I played ball when you were there too, but I don't remember.
1: I can weirdly hit well.
0: Really?
1: Yeah. It's another one of those strange Shauna Foster things that no one can figure out.
0: If I was going to bet on it, I would say no.
1: But
0: I know you're a super good bowler, which blew my mind.
1: If you were to hit a harder ball at me, I'm going to run in the other direction, okay? Like,
0: yes.
1: I'm not going to catch that or even pretend that I want to catch
0: that. I tried to throw you a football and you panicked.
1: It's scary for me.
0: Yep. But you can really hit a ball.
1: But I can actually hit a ball.
0: Good for you.
1: Mm-hmm.
0: Our Saskatoon Berries host the Lethbridge Bulls for games tonight and tomorrow. We're now less than a month away from the NFL preseason kicking off. Meanwhile, Josh Allen of the Buffalo Bills has been voted the NFL's top quarterback by the Associated Press. And shout out to Saskatoon swimmer Shelby Newkirk. This week she smashed her own national record in the 100-meter breaststroke by nearly 2 full seconds. The Paralympics bronze medalist has been named to Canada's roster for the Pan Pacific Championship in California next month. That's C95 Sports.
1: We've got sun. It's going to be such a nice day for the snowbirds flyover later on. 26 is our high, and then 28 for tomorrow. Even hotter for the weekend. It's 21 right now.

0: Love the Way You Lie. There's Eminem and Rihanna. So Rihanna showed up at a Jay-Z concert and did a song with him a couple of nights ago. By the way, it didn't start until midnight because people were trying to crush their way in through one of the doors.
1: Are you serious?
0: And they shut it down. They said, all right, we're not. If people are going to do this, we're not doing this.
1: Oh, wow.
0: And they shut it down. There were people what's Rihanna's husband's name?
1: Yeah, A$AP Rocky.
0: A$AP was standing outside when they locked it down. He couldn't get in.
1: Really?
0: It was a 3-hour delay until midnight. And Jay-Z finally came on stage and said, you know what? We're going to make up for this. And he did a great show. Everybody loved it. Rihanna came on and did a song. Now she's going to be doing part of the halftime show at the World Cup. It sounds like she's working her way back.
1: She's in there. And you and I were just talking yesterday, like, hey, maybe this... That show with, you know, Jay-Z would be a sign that she's going to be getting back on stage or giving us that new album that she's been working on for 8 years. And then all of a sudden she's at World Cup, but she's at World Cup along with a lot of other celebrities. And I don't know how they're supposed to squish it all in.
0: We'll talk about that coming up in What's Trending right after this from Tyler Shaw.

0: to.
1: That's around you. There's Tyler Shaw, who's got connections, family here in Saskatchewan, and the video is filmed in Saskatchewan for that song. It's 8:44.
2: 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What's trending?
3: Hey, we're getting lots of texts about those X passes, and Teresa did win the X passes, and we will have more. I know that everyone's getting really excited. Sean Desmond, Fan Zone tickets. We will have more X passes, but congrats to Teresa for picking up our passes today. Hey, if you'd like to go to the Barrys game, we've got those tickets too.
1: Oh, it's going to be a perfect day. These are passes for any game, right?
3: You can use them for any game, but the Barrys are on a heater. Like, they are doing so well this year.
1: Today and tomorrow, they have games, and the weather's perfect.
3: 306-938-9595 if you want to get in on those. So we've been talking a lot about FIFA World Cup and the halftime show that's going Sunday. It's being described now as historic, and more acts keep getting added. So yesterday, Rihanna, The Weeknd, and Coldplay announced, but that's in addition to Bieber, Shakira, Madonna, and...
1: They still say 11 minutes is going to be the whole length of this thing, and you got eight different artists.
3: That's what I mean. So, you know, and you had... Add in Rihanna, who hasn't even done anything in so many years, and fans have been hungry for her music and to see her on stage, and she hasn't been on stage since Super Bowl. How are they going to fit all this in?
1: I'm so interested to see how it's going to work.
3: Me too.
1: Everybody is a big name.
3: First comes love, then comes marriage, and now a fur baby. Taylor Swift and Travis Kelce have a pooch. They got a dog, a big, white, super, super cute, fluffy dog.
1: It's a beautiful dog. People are... commenting though.
3: What?
1: You can't get a dog anymore if it's not a rescue. Everybody gets angry.
3: You think this is a premium dog?
1: It looks like a premium dog. Like, this does not look like any sort of crossbreed or anything. It looks like a... Well, I don't know, but it looks like it.
3: Because it looks different. It looks like a one of those chow chows that the queen used to have.
1: It doesn't bother me. I mean, I think getting a rescue dog is fantastic, but also if you want a premium dog, then fine.
3: Sure.
1: But people are trolling them.
3: I will say this. Taylor's cats are rescue cats. And that's pretty cool.
1: Yeah.
3: That's what's trending for Style Encore. All the brands you love for way less. Discover fresh finds every day in Sutherland on Grey Avenue.
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9: 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Here's Ed Sheeran. Bad Habits.

0: There are only six songs in the world with over 2 billion streams. That's one of them.
1: Is it seriously?
0: Yeah.
1: Wow.
0: Six songs with over 2 billion.
1: Weekend Blinding Lights must be one.
0: It's got to be up there. Yeah. Got to be a Taylor Swift in there.
1: Mm-hmm.
0: It's 8:53. We have sun and beautiful temperatures again. It's a perfect summer Saskatchewan day.
2: C95. Good morning, C95 truck driver James.
0: Hey, James, how are you?
2: Pretty good. Just getting ready to head out here. Supposedly on the Facebook site of the Snowbirds.
0: Yeah.
2: They're flying out of Moose Jaw, heading to Highway 11, and Highway 11 all the way into Saskatoon. So they're flying over every town along Highway 11.
0: Oh, that's super cool.
1: I love that, James.
2: And they're flying low so everyone could see them.
0: Yeah.
2: And it's supposed to be between 10 and 12 or 11 and 12 when they land in Saskatoon.
0: That's right.
2: Like that.
0: Yep.
2: So if you're on Highway 11, if you can look up, you might see those guys.
0: Yeah, do you think you'll be going along there around 11-ish?
2: Yeah, I might be in Regina by then.
1: Oh, okay.
2: I might miss them, so.
0: That's too bad.
2: I go through Moose Jaw every other day, so I go right by the airbase. So when they're out there practicing and stuff, I get my air show.
1: Yeah, it's just an amazing thing. I love seeing the snowbirds, and I am sad that this is it for these jets anyway.
2: I don't understand. I thought they said they could fly for another year or two, you know, and I don't think this is very well planned out for them.
0: No, I think everybody agrees that the plan was not great the replacement and the transition. And yeah, I think the original deal was that they were supposed to be, I don't know, a couple of years anyway until they retired them. But I guess safety is the most important thing, obviously.
2: Yeah,
0: so if they feel they're not, they feel they shouldn't go on, then they got to be gone. But yeah, there should have been a plan in place.
2: Oh, that's good. So everyone, look up. And if you can make it to that aviation museum is a really cool place, actually. It's a nice little gem for Saskatoon and the province.
0: So yeah, I don't think people know enough about that aviation museum and great people that run it, and it's really cool in there.
2: Yeah, so if people can make it down there, go ahead, and I think you could get right up to the snowboards, right up to the plane to think that's what they're saying you're able to do.
0: It sounds like they're going to taxi up to, you know, the edge of the aviation museum.
2: So it could be a one-in-a-lifetime chance for you to actually catch a snowbird, you know?
0: That's right. That's
2: there
0: right.
2: You go.
0: All right, James.
2: Drive safe, and if you can look up and watch for those snowbirds, and if you can make it into Saskatoon and see those guys parked at the airport, then that's good. And everyone be safe, and talk to you guys later.
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7: Enjoy this gorgeous day. What a beauty. Oh, we have a few more in front of us, too. Here's Hozier, Too Sweet.

Hey, good morning. Shauna with you on C95. We've got another hot one today around 26. Yesterday afternoon was so beautiful. Here's Evanescence on C95.

this alone. There's Preston Pablo on C95. Hey, it's Shauna with you. I'm not sure how this is all going to fit in 11 minutes, but FIFA's World Cup halftime show being described as historic, and more acts keep getting added. The Weeknd, Coldplay, we've got Bieber already, Shakira, Madonna, and now this gal back on stage. We're getting Rihanna.

What a pretty song. Ella Langley, Choose in Texas on C95. It's Shauna with you. Sun and heat continuing. We'll be around 26 today. Those mosquitoes? Aggressive. So bad. Weather for Lieutenant Dan's Ice Cream Shack, now open on 8th Street. Soak up those Saskatchewan skies with a new ice cream family tradition. Epic vibes all summer long. Here's Brian Adams.

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2: 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Let me give it to you straight. Renew at any time. 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

0: Maroon 5 and Cardi B. Hey, it's Shauna Foster with you. What an exciting morning we have ahead. Yes, we are getting a Snowbirds flyover starting at around 11 o'clock this morning. This is Brian Swidrovich on what we can expect.
1: This is something special, and it doesn't happen very often. Do some flyovers in our city, land for refueling, and it may never happen again, quite frankly. Take the time, take your kids out in the outside and watch the skies. It's going to be a beautiful day.
0: 11 o'clock, and then the jets will land at the Saskatoon Airport, the Aviation Museum. There's lots of fun activities happening. What a treat. Snowbirds flyover. Last time. Here's Charlotte Cardin on C95.

There's Pink on C95. It's Shauna with you. Hope you're having a great start to your Tuesday. We still have the heat. It's going to be 26. And we are counting down. Your Saskatoon X Pass is coming up later this week. And this concert is going to be a fun one. He puts on a sweet show. This is Sean Desmond with Jamie Fine and Body.

0: There's Sophia Camara. Good morning, Shauna Foster with you. Hopefully you're all settled at home now and maybe putting on some afterbite if you were out at Country Thunder. The mosquitoes have been relentless. My girlfriend was at Country Thunder one night, just did Friday night, head-to-toe mosquito bites. I was just watering last night and I got attacked. Hey, May.
1: Talking about the worst places to get mosquito bites, the arch of your foot. 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
0: I got one on my knee, right on my kneecap. 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I was itching all night. Worst place for a mosquito bite. You can let me know. Here's Dua Lipa.

One of my favorite bands, there's Nickelback. 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Hope you're having a great start to your Tuesday. It's going to be warm today, around 26, 27. This is new Bruno Mars. He's got that Love Songs album. 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

0: you.
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Things that I've got. There's Benson Boone. Hey, Shauna Foster hanging out. We've got something cool happening in our province today. Snowbirds flyover, and there's several communities going to be seeing this. Keniston, Davidson, Dundurn, and then wrapping up in Saskatoon after the last Moose Jaw show, at least for a while. These Jets are getting retired. Here's Gwen Stefani. Oh.

0: Yeah.
1: Oh, what a show he put on at Craven Country Thunder Saturday. He had some backflips, giving us a little Benson Boone. And Justin and Wheels got to hang with Cameron Whitcomb doing some cribs.
2: Nice to know.
1: You got to check out that video on our Insta. Here's Shakira and Wyclef. Can't wait to see Shakira. What is she up to for World Cup halftime? That goes.

There's Preston Pablo on C95. Well, the next few weeks will be make or break for our farm friends. We're sure thinking of them, from soggy fields to scorching temperatures on the weekend. Leveling out this

Always love hearing Pink. Just Give Me a Reason with Shauna. Hey, good morning. First comes love, then marriage, and then a fur baby. Yes, Taylor Swift and Travis Kelce have a big white furry dog. A cutie. From Toy Story 5, I knew it. I knew you.

0: There's Shaboozy with Shauna Foster. Good morning. Thanks for being here. Gas prices all over the map. The last week, we shot up 13 cents, then went down again a couple of cents. It is a wild ride. This is gas analyst Roger McKnight.
1: Well, it's sort of a revolving door. Either you're going in or you're going out. The ceasefire is on. Prices come down. The ceasefire is off. Prices go up. So right now it's off, so prices are going to go up. How long this goes on for, I'm really having a tough time reading President Trump's mind. I empathize with the consumer because they're asking questions that really nobody has any answer to.
0: Oh, good. So what will happen with gas prices? Nobody seems to know. Here's Leanne Ryan.

There's Tyler Shaw. Run to you. Looking forward to the start of the World Cup semifinals, then the halftime show this weekend being described as historic, and more acts keep getting added. Rihanna getting on stage. Can't wait. Coldplay, The Weeknd, and of course, Shakira, Justin Bieber.

There's Backstreet Boys continuing on with their big Vegas residency this summer. That is the ticket that you want. Thousands of dollars, and they keep selling the place out. Hope you're having a terrific Tuesday. This was one of my favorite moments of Cameron Whitcomb's show at Country Thunder when Dasha got on stage.

0: Sam Whitcomb doing the Benson Boone backflips and lots of them. So much fun. Here is Cameron Whitcomb.
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0: There's Huntrix and Golden on this, the happiest day of the year. Did you know that? Calculated by a doctor in the UK. It's a formula that includes great July weather, extra daylight, summer vacation plans, a long weekend coming up. That all makes sense, except where's the kid saying I'm bored? We got to throw that into the mix, too. Here's Pelt.
1: Wish I could call you last night, try to make sure you're all right. I hate to know you feel alone. I found those pictures on my phone, 5 hours so long. I wish you were back from Boston. I'm alone learning those lessons. You're

go on C95. It's Shauna with you. Sunshine, a good looking day ahead. High of 26. Maybe some rain coming. And then hot again, pushing 30 through the weekend. Here's Mariana's Trench.

That's a good song. The Way We Touch, there's Charlotte Cardin. So the mosquitoes, right? Worst ever. I've heard more than one person say this is the worst mosquitoes have ever been. I went to water some trees last night. I guess I can't water trees. Dragging the hose through the grass just like weaponized them. It really ignited the mosquitoes last night. I had a hoodie tucked into my jeans and they're biting right through the whole thing. The worst part of watering trees is you're just standing there. They're eating you alive. My God. So I guess, I don't know, those trees will have to fend for themselves because either I die or they die. And I still got to go to work to provide for my family. Sorry. So that's just how it's going to be. This is Enemy by Imagine Dragons.

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1: It's a new song from Benson Boone, an epic. This one takes a minute to build up, but once it delivers, I mean, it's big. Brand new. First single from a new project. This is the time of my life. Here's Benson Boone.

That's Benson Boone. It's a slow burn. Boy, does it ever build up to an epic, though, hey? The Time of My Life. So he's got a new album coming. Out of all the music he's created, that was the first one he decided to release. That first release that really gives you an idea of what's on the way. Remember, like, before Beautiful Things, Benson Boone was an American Idol contestant. You remember that? He's the guy who quit American Idol because he thought, I'll do better on my own, and he actually did. Hit me on text. Send me a message if you like that song. We can keep playing it. Here's Avril Lavigne. This is My Happy Ending.

0: 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It's community and tradition spanning generations. Recipes and skills passed down from one chef to another. Most importantly, it's good food. From the taste, to the sights, to the delicious smells.
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16: This

That's Somber. It's his latest number one song, Homewrecker. I'm Tim Stone. It is the middle of July. Isn't that sweet? Let that sink in for a second. I think it's peak summer, best part of the year, middle of July. So how hard are you working? Or are you hardly working? I'd say I'm about a 4 out of 10. For effort at work, I'm at a 4. And that's pretty good. You can't expect more than a 5 during the summer. So, I mean, I'm pretty much giving it all I got. We're just going to play a lot of great music and feel good all day, okay? Okay, here's Drift Away.

0: on C95. Really cute news. Did you hear about the baby caribou at the forestry farm? There's a new baby caribou at the forestry farm. They named him Lyle. I thought that was cute. I like when people names are animals' names. Caribou named Lyle? Oh, that's Lyle. Oh, that's little baby Lyle. I had a friend when I was growing up. His cat's name was Todd. I always liked that. Todd the cat. So we're covering the hard-hitting news today, Tim?
1: Yeah.
0: Just the hard-hitting news. 25 degrees at the moment. It's a really nice day. Bit cloudy, bit windy, but it's really, really nice. All week, the weather's going to hold. High 20s and sunshine. It's middle of July. Really good. Here's Olivia Dean with So Easy on C95.

0: There's Sophia Camara, Girls Like You. What do you think is the biggest game of the Rough Riders season? Because the Labor Day Classic just sold out today. It's the middle of July. A Rough Rider game in September is sold out. It seems like there's a few rider games you want to be at. This is the one we need to be at. So I bring this up because it's not too late for you to get a ticket. If you're a co-op member, you can still get a ticket for the Labor Day Classic. About 700 tickets are left in the community zone. This is Shaggy, wasn't me, on the Tim Stone Show.
1: Yo, man.
2: Yo.
1: Open up, man.
2: What do you want, man?
1: My girl just caught me.
2: You made her catch you?
1: I don't know how I let this happen.
2: With who?
1: The girl next door, you know? I don't know what to do.
2: So it wasn't you.

That's dangerous. On the Tim Stone Show, I've got a text request. It's from Christy. She says, hey, can you play Choosin' Texas? I just saw Ella Langley at Stampede. And if you see the people from Craven, can you tell them she needs to play here next year? Well, that's a gold star idea, Christy. I'll be sure to mention it if I bump into them.

Jamie Fine, Ain't Easy. Mosquitoes were bad, then they got worse, and recently they didn't get better, did they? Oh my God, I was talking to somebody yesterday who drove home from the cabin and actually she said she couldn't see. Reduced visibility from bugs. Like she was driving through a snowstorm, but it was bugs! Oh my God! Have you ever had that? And they hit the wipers thinking that that's gonna help. Sure doesn't, just smears those guts around, makes it even worse. This is Back to Friends. Here's Somber.

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That's Taylor Swift. I hear she got a dog. She and Travis have a puppy now. Shauna Foster was saying that earlier today. I went to a wedding this weekend. It was a Taylor Swift style wedding. You know, she rented out Madison Square Garden, did everything under one roof. That's what I went to. It was nice. It was a friend's second marriage. These second weddings can be different. It was really nice. There's no driving from a church to a hotel. It was all at one place. It was at a nightclub, actually. One of the best weddings I've ever been to. This is Just Dance. Here's Lady Gaga.

worked out today? 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We're in the Goldilocks zone. It's just right. Little breeze, not windy. Little cloud, not cloudy. It's awesome today. Here's Usher. This is Yeah.

Just Like Fire, there's Pink. Here we go. New music, big name, very romantic song. You ready to fall in love? Bring in the horns. This new song from Bruno Mars will melt your dang heart. Here's Risk It All

That sounded great. There's Olivia Dean. Do you know what we're going to listen to? I bet you know what we're going to listen to. There aren't many songs where you hear 1 second of it and you know exactly what's about to happen. Because this one, I mean, when it comes in, it brings the energy and it holds you there. You know, it locks you into that pump-up feeling. When this one hits, kicks like a Red Bull. Here's Jump Around on the Tim Stone Show.

0: to.
1: There's Tyler Shaw, Run to You. Did you hear that the Labor Day Classic sold out today? That's in about 6 weeks. It's more than just a football game. This is an event. It's one of the highlights of the summer. I bring it up because co-op members can still get tickets for the Labor Day Classic. A few remain in the community zone. Go to your local co-op today. It's not too late. This is Unstoppable. Here's Sia on the Tim Stone Show.

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1: There's Preston Pablo on the Tim Stone Show. My God, the mosquitoes. My God, it's the middle of July. I'm going to be outside. That's not an option. I'm outside. But the mosquitoes are making it kind of challenging. I went to water some trees last night, and dragging that hose through the grass, it's like all the mosquitoes were falling asleep. They had their little nightcaps on. They were all done for the night. And then I dragged that hose through, and it weaponized them. 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It's really challenging to get outside and enjoy it right now, but we're doing it. Here's Bleeding Love. This is Leona Lewis.

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Love Story, one of her best songs ever. There's Taylor Swift. Taylor and Travis have a dog. Did you hear? Everybody wants to know the name. We don't know the name. It's a big, fluffy, white dog. Taylor and Travis. What would they name their dog? Tavis? Traver? Trailer. Probably Trailer, I would say. Probably. Hey, I'm Tim Stone. How cool is this song? It's our new number one. Dracula by Tame Impala and Jenny. This is the hottest song.

hotter now. It's the Tim Stone Show. Middle of July. It's peak summer right now. The one thing is the mosquitoes. Everyone's been noticing it's a really bad year for mosquitoes. So I work with a guy who runs. My friend Joel here at the radio station. He says when he runs, he doesn't get bit. You're faster than mosquitoes. Remember that. Anytime you're getting swarmed and you're like, this is too much, you can run away from them. Here's Kryptonite. This is Three Doors Down.

0: yeah.
1: There's Adele. Did you see the snowbirds fly into Saskatoon today? It was at 11 o'clock this morning. This is the final landing for those snowbird jets. They're retiring them at the Aviation Museum. Got a few texts here from people who saw them, but it's been cloudy and it's still a nice day. That's how good July is. It's windy and cloudy and it's a nice day. We're at 27 degrees. Hot song. Homewrecker. Here's Somber.

away, there's Nickelback. It's summertime. My son cut the neighbor's grass today. 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My son is 12 years old. For the last couple of years, he said, I'm going to make a lot of money this summer with a lawn mowing business, but he can't cut our grass. You know how kids are. They got big ideas. 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It's the same thing every winter. He's like, I got that white gold coming and I'm going to go shovel driveways. And you're like, you can't really do our driveway. So he is in business. You need your grass cut? I know a guy. Look out, world. This is Golden. Here's Huntrix on the Tim Stone Show.

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3: So we're not playing this song. Well, how come you're playing it? That's what a feature pick is. It's something new that we're not playing yet. Let's decide if we should be playing it. This is Drop Dead. Here's Olivia Rodrigo.

That's Olivia Rodrigo. Drop Dead, a feature pick on the Tim Stone Show. I'm sorry. I am. I'm so sorry to the people who say we're not playing that song enough. I got a message here from Michaela. She says, would you stop teasing me with this and just add it to the playlist? She's my favorite. Sorry, Michaela. I am. I'm sorry. When you hear a feature pick you like, let us know. We'll play it more. Here's Serena Ryder.

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Cloudy but warm, it's a good day. Here's some cute Saskatoon news. There's a new baby animal at the forestry farm. It's a caribou. Baby caribou, and they named it. A caribou is a reindeer. You're talking about reindeer, you're talking about caribou. So does anybody have a good name for a reindeer? What would you name a reindeer? They went with Lyle. I know you're thinking maybe Dasher, Dancer, Prancer, Vixen, Comet, Cupid, Donner, Blitzen. Lyle, the new caribou at the forestry farm's named Lyle. Isn't that cute? When this tiny little baby animal has this old man name. That's Lyle. And he gets to play all the reindeer games. This is the way we touch. Here's Charlotte Cardin.

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0: There's Ed Sheeran. I guess that song's okay. Hey, that song's all right. I guess it's okay. One of the best ever. Let's play a request. Hello, you're on the Tim Stone Show. Go ahead.
1: Oh, okay. Oh, can I request a song, Dan?
0: That'd be great. What's your name?
1: Carla.
0: Hey, Carla. What do you want to hear?
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0: Tearing Up My Heart and Feel It Too. I don't know what you're laughing about. I sound good. I sound really good. Okay, thanks, Carla. Have a good night.

There's Sophia Camara, Girls Like You. Mosquitoes are in record numbers this summer. Keep in mind that you can just run away. Sometimes it gets frustrating when you're swarmed by mosquitoes. When you're golfing, cutting the grass, gardening, you know, sometimes you're like, one, two, three, I can deal with. But when there's like 55 and you're crawling out of your skin, you're going crazy. So I work with someone here who is a runner, and he says when he's running, he doesn't get mosquito bites. As soon as he slows down to a walk, he starts getting bitten. So worst case scenario, just run away. You're faster than a mosquito. Here's Bad

Alone Again, there's Alyssa Reed. Next up, we've got Taylor Swift's new song. This one's so good. The one from Toy Story. Did you hear she got a dog? Thought she was a cat person. Well, today we found out Taylor and Travis have a puppy. Don't know the name. Taylor and Travis, what would they name their dog? Trailer. Probably they named it Trailer. That's what I would say. Most likely. Here's I Knew It, I Knew You on the Tim Stone Show.

no more lights. Not a love song. Tim Stone Show. Did you hear who's playing in the World Cup final? One of the countries was decided today. It's Spain. Spain beat France today. The other country playing in the final will be decided tomorrow. It's England or Argentina. Now, the halftime show for this final match is buzzing worldwide. I mean, it's a pretty big deal. It's the World Cup. And they say this halftime show is going to make Super Bowl seem like small potatoes, like billions of people. They expect a couple billion to watch this. They keep saying it'll be the most watched event in human history. Justin Bieber is playing with Madonna, Shakira, BTS, Rihanna, and The Weeknd. That's this Sunday. Here's Olivia Dean on The Tim Stone Show.

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21: 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I'm Whitney.

That's stargazing. Good song. So it's getting to be that time of the day when mosquitoes are worse. It seems like after the hot part of the day, the mosquitoes really increase activity. If you're on concrete and it's hot outside, they're not so bad. But if it's the evening and you're on grass, rest in peace. You know, prayers up for you. I was trying to water some trees last night. Maybe those trees are just going to have to die because it was really hard to be out there last night. And the worst part of watering trees, you're just standing there. I tucked my bunny hug into my pants. I was just desperate. I thought maybe that would help. Didn't. Pulled my socks up over my pants. Mosquitoes chewed right through them. This is a good angry song. Here's Not Ready to Make Nice by

Oh yeah, there's Green Day. Boy, have we got a song to play next. You could say it's our best song. It is at number one right now. Dracula. All the words rhyme with Dracula. This week in Saskatoon is gonna be spectacular. We're at 25 degrees, the perfect temperature. It's been cloudy and windy, but it is still a nice day because it's the middle of July. Life's great. Days like this are going to keep happening all week. High 20s and sun. 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Here are Tame Impala and Jenny.

0: What a good song. That sounded great. There's Post Malone. Hi, you're on the Tim Stone Show. What's going on?
1: Yes. I'm listening to C95, and I heard about the baby caribou at the zoo or at the forestry farm, and I have a really fun name for it.
0: What name is that?
1: Rainer.
0: Rainer the red-nosed reindeer.
1: Yeah, thought I'd throw it out there. Lyle's fun too.
0: Not as fun as Rainer, but thanks for calling in.
1: Okay, thank you very much, and I love listening to C95 while I'm doing my housework.
0: Oh, you're the best.
1: Okay, bye.
0: There is an adorable, big-eyed, fuzzy little animal at the forestry farm, little caribou. And if you're talking about caribou, you're talking about reindeer. They had to name that reindeer. They sure didn't go with Donner, Comet, Blitzen, Dasher, Dancer, please. They named him Lyle. Lyle, little baby Lyle. This is Back to Friends. Here's Somber on the Tim Stone Show.

Opalite. There's Taylor Swift. 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Today, Taylor got a dog. She's a dog person now. She got married. Things are different. Taylor and Travis have a white-furred fluffy dog. We don't know the name yet. Taylor and Travis. Travis and Taylor. Travis, Taylor. Trailer probably is the name. That's what we figure. Probably the dog's name, Trailer. Here's Britney Spears.

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There's Tyler Shaw. So it's the middle of July. Are we getting paid this summer? You relaxing or are you working? My kids are 15 and 12. They want to start getting paid. My son cut the neighbor's grass today. It's the first time it's ever happened. If you've got little kids, you know that from the age of like 7, they start saying, I'm starting a lawn mowing business and I'm going to shovel driveways every winter too. And I mean, like, they're kids. They got big ideas. 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If you can't cut our grass, how are you going to? So he cut the neighbor's grass today, and this is it. This is the beginning of it. Kids getting paid. You need your grass cut. I know a guy. Let me know. Here's Say You Won't Let Go.

I got ya. Tim Stone Show, feel good music ready to play. Heads up about mosquitoes. Oh, I know, right? It's the worst the mosquitoes have ever been. I just wanted to mention something because my friend's a runner and he doesn't get bites when he's running. He says he's faster than mosquitoes. When he's walking, he gets bites. So if you're ever swarmed by mosquitoes and you're getting frustrated like, this is too much, you can just run away. You're faster than a mosquito too. This is Ride With Me. Here's Nelly on the Tim Stone Show.

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There's Olivia Dean. It's nice out. We're going to keep having days like today all week. High 20s, sunshine. We're in the Goldilocks zone. Nothing too hot. Of course, there'll be some storms mixed in. You know how summer has been. The thing is the mosquitoes right now. We want to be outside, middle of July. Mosquitoes are making it a little challenging, and they seem to be worse in the evening. Like, that dinner bell is ringing. They're hungry, and they're ready to eat. So get your spray on. Don't let them stop you from enjoying life. 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Here's Finger 11.

Too Sweet. Great song. Did you hear who's playing in the World Cup final? Because we found out one of the teams today, it's Spain. Spain beat France today. England will play Argentina tomorrow. So the World Cup final is on Sunday, and we just keep hearing that the halftime show is going to be the greatest thing ever. It better be good. They're bigging this thing up. They say billions of people will watch. It'll be bigger than all the Super Bowl halftime shows combined. This Sunday, Justin Bieber, Madonna, Shakira, BTS, The Weeknd, and Rihanna are playing the World Cup final halftime show. Here's We Found Love.